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2: And each time we have more deliverables that in Beijing.We set up the Board of Trade, we set up the Board of Investment, and as you said, this time the Board of Trade will deliver on $30 billion, tariffs being removed from non-critical items.
1: 中国商务部28号宣布，为落实两国元首会晤重要共识，中美双方基于相互尊重、平等协商，在贸易理事会框架下就300亿美元对等降税安排举行多轮磋商，现已达成共识。美方将对玩具、家电、婴儿用品、厨卫用品、节日礼物等约300亿美元自华进口商品降低关税，中方将对农产品、个人护理用品、医疗器械、煤炭等约300亿美元自美进口商品降低关税，其中各自约90%产品的关税将降至最惠国税率水平。中方表示，这一安排有助于稳定中美贸易，为中国相关产品对美出口创造较好条件，也有利于满足国内市场需求，加强双方在农产品、能源、制成品、消费品等领域的贸易合作。美国贸易代表格里尔同日发表声明称，相关安排将扩大美国农产品与医疗器械的对华市场准入，同时降低中国家居用品、玩具的贸易壁垒，让美国消费者获益。
3: We're always going to trade with China. So we got together with the Chinese to figure out, are there a bunch of non-sensitive goods, things that we can trade between us? This represents, frankly, a small fraction of trade between our two countries, but it's things like car seats, things like that, home decor, things that are not sensitive. And on the other end, China will, they're going to remove tariffs on about 30% of the goods we send to them. And that's our ag goods, that's cosmetics, medical devices. This is a way to provide ballast and stability in the relationship.
1: 中美近期一系列会晤与磋商受到美国各界高度关注。
4: Here at the Port of Los Angeles, people who move goods for a living are watching the Xi Trump summit very closely. They want to know what it means for their cargo moving through here.
5: So I think businesses need more consistency between the governments of China and the U.S. to give

0: 玩具的贸易壁垒让美国消费者获益。
1: We're always going to trade with China. So we got together with the Chinese to figure out, are there a bunch of non-sensitive goods, things that we can trade between us? This represents, frankly, a small fraction of trade between our two countries, but it's things like car seats, things like that, home decor, things that are not sensitive. And on the other end, China will, they're going to remove tariffs on about 30% of the goods we send to them. And that's our ag goods, that's cosmetics, medical devices. This is a way to provide ballast and stability in the relationship.
0: 中美近期一系列会晤与磋商受到美国各界高度关注。
2: Here at the Port of Los Angeles, people who move goods for a living are watching the Xi Trump summit very closely. They want to know what it means for their cargo moving through here.
3: So I think businesses need more consistency between the governments of China and the U.S. to give us that confidence that we can move goods successfully throughout our supply chain and be able to predict what the expectations and standards are to build those efficient supply chains.
0: 过去几年，中美经贸关系历经波折与动荡。这家位于纽约的杂货店内，不少商品都是从中国进口的。
4: When the customer comes, he says, why the price is very different? I said, that is how it is. Thank you.
0: 店主表示，和许多其他小企业一样，这家店也因为关税面临巨大的经营压力。
4: We have a very famous Chinese oyster soy sauce, and used to we sell it $2.99, but now it's raised the prices almost $6 for each bottle.
5: And is that because of the tariffs?
4: Yes, it is because of the tariffs.
0: 美国智库彼得森国际经济研究所近期的一项研究显示， 2018年以来，直接进口自中国的商品占美国商品进口总额的比例出现了大幅下降。但同时，如果从贸易增加值来看，这一比例并未显著下滑，几乎始终保持在 15% 所谓增加值贸易，关注的不只是商品最后从哪个国家进入美国，而是这件商品背后的零部件、原材料和生产环节最终来自哪里。彼得森国际经济研究所认为，美国关税政策虽然改变了中国商品进入美国的路径，但中国制造的零部件、原材料和中间产品仍然嵌入在产业链当中。美国对中国供应链的依赖并没有等比例降低。 能源场所公司是美国一家储能电池初创企业。该公司放弃了原先在美国肯塔基州建厂的计划，转而在中国建厂。公司负责人表示，不远万里来华设厂的背后是中国完善的供应链、工程技术人才以及成本因素等。
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